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1: 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Let's race. Let's race. Let's race. Let's race. Let's race. Let's race.

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Lindona, Lindona, Lindona, Lindona, Lindona, Lindona, Lindona, Lindona, Lindona, Lindona, Lindona, Lindona, Lindona, Lindona, Lindona, Lindona, Lindona, Lindona, Lindona, Lindona, Lindona, Lindona, 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

All right, this next one is from the Purine Singh album. It is You and I.

place near the river. You can hear the boats go by. You can spend the night beside her. And you know that she's half crazy.

long before the sky would open. Forsaken, almost human, he sank beneath your wisdom like a stone. And you want to travel with him, and you want to travel blind, and you think maybe you'll trust him, for he's touched your perfect body.

and she leads you to the river. She's wearing rags and feathers from Salvation Army counters, and the sun pours down like honey.

And you want to travel with her, and you want to travel blind, and you know that you can trust her, for she's touched your perfect body with her mind.

0: Boa noite. Agora são
1: 23:57.
2: We gotta talk. Dang, I know, but it's just some things I gotta get off my chest, alright?